one thing, baby, and I really want you to do. Sleep it nice, mama, and I won't love nobody but you. Treat me kind.

I be with a man gone to the county phone. Now with the long chain on. Turn your lamp down low.

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When it comes to getting summer, I get such a pretty tan. You can hear all the women holler, where can I find that clean-head man? Just to call me Mr. Clean-Head.

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I'm not a slave of your institution. 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I'll give you a demonstration.

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Never mind the term. It's a renegade breakdown.

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Your intentions fluctuate like the stock market. Your masquerade is grotesque. Your style, overcalculated. The uglier I feel, the better my lyrics get. And I feel disgraceful whenever you're around. I thought I saw you taking a picture last night. So give me something to remember. Your pointless opinion, I couldn't care less. How do you come up with such meaninglessness? Your cheap headlines, your lazy writing. I wonder.

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I don't cling on to products. If I had a perfume line, it should be called No Collab. Expect no collaboration. No need to call the cops. I'd rather self-police. I betray everything I make. Anger is everything I am. Your science is a poison. I can no longer ingest it.

called the liquor store. Oh my goodness. There's some bad boys right there. I know y'all had it going on like that up here in Canada. Oh my goodness. Look, the liquor store.